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Damn. They tryna cover it up like a quilt. Rari go skirt on a boy like a kilt. Kept it 100 on paper like Wilt. Tricking it off on a paying a bill. That's just how I

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2: And now, the weather.
3: Outside, gloomy skies, a persistent drizzle, and a chilly wind blowing from the west, north, east, and south.
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1: And Chloe Burrows. Why are we whispering?
0: 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Someone could win a huge trip to Australia. But there's a catch. It's going to be a nationwide treasure hunt as we've hidden some clues in Hollyoaks on Channel 4.
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0: right? 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
13: And now, the weather.
14: Outside, gloomy skies, a persistent drizzle, and a chilly wind blowing from the west, north, east, and south.
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20: 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Aileen, what's going on?
21: Well, in a royal exclusive, we are hearing from Prince Harry on Kiss this morning.
22: Resilience is it exists in every single one of us, and when you are challenged in any regard, that's when you start to realise how strong you really are.
21: As he kickstarts family life back in the UK, Harry's been telling us how inspired he is by children, parents and carers recognised at last night's Well Child Awards. He warned all of us becoming more insular, but that the power of community can help people who are struggling the most, particularly if children are involved.
22: Know your neighbour, know the people down the road. You know, you're offering support, but that's what real support looks like, is getting in there, learning how to look after their kid and being confident enough that, you know, you can just knock on the door, they can ring you and say, we just need a few hours off. It's like, I'm there.
21: Next, in crashes involving young drivers have killed or seriously injured more than 23,000 people in the past 5 years. Police are telling us about a fifth of serious accidents involved 17 to 24-year-olds. They reckon in the first few months after a driver's passed their test that they should have an eye kept on them. And it's claimed if you watch the World Cup on TV, you were exposed to ads for junk food, alcohol and gambling brands every 7 seconds. Reports found young people will have been bombarded by it. 10 to 15% of viewers were under 18. Keep up to date with everything Kiss. Just find us on socials. I'm Aileen O'Sullivan.
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19: Kiss Breakfast
0: with Tyler West and Chloe Burrows.
20: Oh, it's the second get up of the week. We're doing it together. Come on.
1: It's a Tuesday, not so blues day, because we're with you.
20: Not up in here. Okay, right. David Guetta and Kelly Rowland's about.

0: Yes, Kelly Rowland.
1: Yes.
0: Come on. With David Guetta, that's when love takes over. 2 minutes past six on your Tuesday morning. You're with Tyler West and Chloe Burrows. Good morning.
1: Good morning. Quick text from Adam in Newport. He says, Tuesday is not going to be so blue for me because I'm moving to uni today.
0: Go on.
1: Up early, driving everything to Manchester for Freshers Week.
0: Oh, yeah. I know. I
1: might have got
0: fresh
1: blue from going out last week. I'm actually ill.
0: You need to stop kissing all those students, don't you?
1: Okay, shut up.
0: It's Tyler West and Chloe Burrows keeping you company this morning, so come and say hello on the WhatsApp, all right? Check in if you haven't already this week. 03-448-1122-33. Here's Ariana Grande, it's Hate That I Made You Love Me.

0: Our Taste, Tuesday the 22nd of September. You are with Tyler West and Chloe Burrows for your Tuesday Not So Blues.
1: Hello.
0: Come on, man. We got your back this morning. I've also got my legs out. I've got shorts on.
1: Wow.
0: Just thought I'd let you know, in case you're wondering what I'm wearing.
1: Guns out. Guns out.
0: I feel like a PE teacher. I feel like a PE teacher or a postie. One of the two. Because it is cold weather outside.
1: Yeah, why do postmen always have shorts on?
0: Well, I don't know. But they're just... what's it called? Immune to the cold.
1: Yes.
0: That's what they do. So that's what I'm thinking. No, I've got it on because I said I'm going gym today, and if I wear my gym kit, I'm doing it.
1: I like that.
0: That's it. It's dedication to the course.
1: Good for you.
0: How are you feeling this morning?
1: You all need to watch Big Brother.
0: I know. I saw the clips. They're all fighting. Jedward are doing a madness.
1: Yeah.
0: They were just splashing someone.
1: It was honestly crazy. I did the after, vodcast. Because we're in 2026. Get down on the programme with Jigga Barry and Kate Lawler. And we had to watch the episode. And I hadn't been that plugged in. But oh my God. This was like OG Big Brother. Everyone was screaming. Everyone was fighting. And then they were kind of giving me the debrief. They will not stop arguing in that house.
0: It's mad.
1: We need to watch it.
0: It's mad.
1: Reality TV is back.
0: Yeah, when they just all start arguing against him. Maybe we should just have an argument this morning.
1: I'm down for that.
0: Man, it is quite entertaining.
2: Yeah.
0: Johnsy, what are you looking at? What's wrong? What's wrong?
2: No.
0: No, you can't.
1: Oh, I feel bad.
2: No, it's fine. I'm a bit, struggling with my tongue at the moment.
0: What?
2: So, I think I said yesterday I burnt it on garlic. The garlic I was eating was so strong it's burnt my tongue. And then I've woke up today and I've got an ulcer on the tip of my tongue.
0: Oh, no.
2: And it's just sort of...
1: Are you sure that's what you're doing with your tongue? Yeah. Get an ulcer?
0: You can get... If you lie about stuff, you get an ulcer.
1: Yeah.
0: But also, there's loads of other things that give you an ulcer.
1: Loads of other things.
2: Oh, really? what, kissing? Is that what you're implying?
3: Oh, it's early.
0: It's a Tuesday and it's early. Astrido.
3: I don't know how to follow that.
0: How'd you follow that?
3: Well, I am essentially a mechanic now. I fixed my car last night. My car was broken. Tip myself down to the shops, bought a new battery. So I'll have that. Thank you. Pop the hood, put a new battery in.
0: Who says pop the hood?
3: Pop the hood.
0: You can just pop the hood for a sec.
3: Yeah, my car's fixed now, so that's excellent.
2: Nice.
0: Oh, I'm proud of you.
3: I've got many skills.
0: Proud of you, mum.
1: I'm still laughing at John.
0: There's a lot to unpick. 03-448-11-2233 on WhatsApp. Well, what's the vibe for your Tuesday Not So Blues Day? All right, get involved on the WhatsApp this morning. We'll take you this way right now. Wiz the MC and Bees and Honey. This is Show Me Love.

0: Avicii and Aloe Black is Wake Me Up on Kiss Breakfast. You're with Tyler West and Chloe Burrows. I've got a shout out. Ash the Postie was just messaged in. I said, good morning, team. Posties wear shorts all year round because it's worse if your trousers get wet and stay wet than your skin gets wet and dry enough when it stops raining. I get it.
1: Okay, fun fact.
0: That's why I'm going to wear shorts, just in case I get wet and then I need to...
1: To shout out to them.
0: Yeah, and
1: you're
0: I
1: representing
0: need to, and then
1: Posties.
0: I can dry off quicker.
1: Yes. Anyways, this Friday you could win £600,000 on Make Me a Winner.
0: Cool.
1: Imagine doing up your house with underfloor heating, a huge bath, maybe a walk-in wardrobe, just all the little details in a house that make every single day better. Because you're loaded. Mm. And if you haven't played before or haven't entered in a while, this is your sign. Enter now.
0: Yeah, for real. 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
0: In London, the Waterloo and City line is closed and there's suspensions on the Central line this morning. Waterloo Road is closed between Bayliss Road and Morley Street. In Cheshire, there's traffic on the M6 from Junction 20 to Junction 19. And in Lincolnshire, there's queues on the A16 from Peterborough Road South to Thorny Road South. It's cloudy with highs of 23 in London and the same with highs of 20 in Plymouth.
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0: 6:27. We're just easing you into your Tuesday morning with that one. That's Raven Lane, Love Me Not. You're with Tyler West and Chloe Burrows. And we are giving away a holiday to Australia on Kiss Breakfast.
1: Oh, my God, mate.
0: Tell you a little bit more about that in a bit. Yeah? But right now, it is Tuesday. Tuesday is, without a doubt, one of the hardest get-ups of the week. So, here on Kiss Breakfast, we call it Tuesday, not so Blues Day, because there's so many reasons why you should just put a smile upon your face and just firm it, all right?
1: For me, just get over it,
0: all right? For me, last night, you would have seen on my Instagram, I announced a new job. I am back on Strictly Come Dancing!
1: Yay! Yes.
0: From being on the show to now hosting a brand new show for them called Strictly Come Dancing Lights Up. So that's going to be going out every Sunday. Basically means I'm working every weekend from now till Christmas.
1: Money off it, Mick, friend.
0: Do you know what I was
1: saying? Money off it, Mick.
0: Got loads of messages and that. Like people say, oh, congratulations, blah. And then there was like an odd few people that clearly hadn't read the post and went, oh my God, I didn't know you could go on Strictly Come Dancing twice. Good luck, mate. Go smash it. And I thought, no, I'm not even gonna, I'm just going to let them be surprised.
1: Yeah.
0: Be surprised when I'm not actually dancing.
1: Very exciting. Do you have to wear a lot of sparkles?
0: I will wear loads of sparkles.
1: Thank God.
0: Even underneath my clothes, I'll wear sparkles.
1: Please do.
0: What are you so happy about on a Tuesday, Claire?
1: Well, a Tuesday can never be blue when you bump into Mr. Dave Berry in the hallway.
2: Happy Tuesday, I guess.
1: Yes.
0: Dave Berry.
1: He's the smoothest guy in the whole world. So, you're right, Chloe. Have the best show. And I was like, do you know what? I'll try.
0: He needs to be studied.
1: And his Air Mares trainers.
0: Yeah, he's great.
1: Flex.
0: He's great, man.
1: Jonesy,
0: happy Tuesday.
3: Happy Tuesday.
0: Happy Tuesday.
3: It's, good one for me. So last night I booked Eurostar.
1: Mr. Dave Berry in the hallway.
2: Happy Tuesday, I guess.
1: Yes.
0: Dave Berry.
1: He's the smoothest guy in the whole world. So you're right, Chloe. Have the best show. And I was like, do you know what? I'll try.
0: He needs to be studied.
1: And his Air Mares trainers.
0: Yeah, he's great.
1: Flex.
0: He's great, man.
1: Jonesy,
0: happy Tuesday.
3: Happy Tuesday.
0: Happy Tuesday. Man.
3: It's, good one for me. So last night I booked Eurostar to Paris.
1: Lovely.
3: It's not till next July, but me and my wife are going to go see Harry Styles in Paris. Why not, you know?
1: Oh, that's so nice.
0: You know what happens on the Eurostar?
1: Awesome. You go.
0: There's a bar.
3: Oh, wow. Watch out, yeah.
0: You're going to be outside. Paris, watch out.

0: chow. Astrida, how are you feeling this morning?
1: Great. I'm seeing my friend later who I'm going on holiday with. Not next week, the week after. Yeah. We're going to Montenegro. So we're going to do a little bit of holiday planning.
0: Come on, man.
1: Gorgeous. Yes. I think we should also explain the sound you just played and where that came from.
2: Huh? Happy Tuesday, I guess.
1: Yes, that's when we were making AI music when you were off.
0: Yes.
1: Yeah.
0: So it's just a joke that you had when I was off, but we can't go more into it
3: because we got complaints. Yeah, so okay. We'll leave it at that. Sorry.
0: Happy Tuesday, I guess.
3: Yeah.
0: DJ Gojo, Jason Derulo, and Melody for you now. It's me, Chico. This is a good song.

0: one knows cheese if you're hyping yourself up to go into work today. You're about to go in there. Just, I mean, it makes you feel like you want to headbutt your boss.
1: Yeah.
0: Really, doesn't it? Eminem,
1: you're in charge
0: yourself.
1: Now.
0: Yeah. You just go in and you've got to deal with, like, customers all day long.
1: No,
0: it might be one
1: thank
0: night
1: you.
0: Long. You feel charged up, man. Eminem, thank you. It's Lose Yourself on Kiss Breakfast. It was Tyler West and Chloe Burrows. This will make you feel better on your Tuesday as well. Let's jump in the shower. Let's have a little shower. This is where you share your shower thought with us on Kiss Breakfast. It could be something completely random. Okay? It could be just a passing thought. Whatever jumped into your mind when you got in the shower this morning, 03-448-112-233 is the WhatsApp number. Drop us a little message or a voice note. Come on, blow our minds. We dare you. All right, my shower thought this morning is about ice cubes.
1: Tell me more.
0: Don't really understand. Went to the supermarket yesterday, bought some ice cubes to put in the freezer. How are they just not all stuck together? Like, how are they their own individual cubes that you can't then... Do you know what I mean? I did. The concept of it don't make sense to me.
1: My guess would be the temperature they kept at, but that's as far as I've got there.
0: Like how you can transport them and they won't just like melt. Do you know what I mean?
1: I suppose they do.
2: Cold storage van?
0: Cold storage van.
1: Yeah.
0: Yeah, maybe. Maybe that might be the case.
1: Oh my God, that just blew my mind.
0: It did. What's your shout out then?
1: Mine is, just want to know what everyone's worst time of day is. Mine is between 3 and 5pm when the school runs on and everyone finishes work and it's just busy everywhere. What about you?
0: Mine's probably when you first wake up and you're and you stand up, like that split 30 seconds, I'm like, I'm confused. I could collapse.
1: I'm confused.
0: I don't know where I am.
1: Yeah.
0: That's it. What about you guys?
2: I agree with that. I'm going
0: to
2: say
0: like
2: that.
0: When you first wake up and it's just like, okay, your brain, like all the blood's rushing to your head and everything like that.
2: Yeah, and I think, oh, okay, another day.
0: Yeah.
1: I know, alarm time is up there, but I think 3 to 5.
3: For me, it's like 10:30, because it's like, how is it still the morning?
1: Yeah.
3: It's been morning forever.
1: We've done so much work. Yeah.
0: It's like you're begging it now. You're begging it. Let's just be afternoon already. Astrid, yeah. have you got a shower thought for us this morning? You said, no, you came in, you said, oh, I've got a really good
1: everyone
0: one.
1: Everyone waiting.
2: Oh, my God, I hope it's good. Okay, have you guys seen A Quiet Place?
1: Yeah.
2: Yeah?
0: Yeah.
2: Did they just not flush the toilet?
1: I always wonder this in films. When are they going for a toilet? And in books, no one ever goes to the toilet.
2: Yeah, well, yeah, but also... In A Quiet Place, obviously they can't make any noise.
0: They can't make any noise.
1: I'll just go in the bushes.
2: Yeah, so where were they going to the toilet for like all those years?
0: But even then when they do a wee, like the decibels of their stream would be very loud.
1: You just
0: loud.
1: Pad it out with toilet paper, yeah. Obviously.
3: Where they get toilet paper though, it's the apocalypse.
1: Okay, clothes then, socks.
0: Mate, that's a good shower for my stream.
1: You think they got running water in toilets in an apocalypse?
2: I don't know. I just was wondering. That's the point of shower thought.
0: Yeah, that's the point.
1: It's still blown.
0: Yeah.
2: Thank you.
0: Right, you can share your shower thought with us on Kiss Breakfast. 03-448-112-233 on the WhatsApp. Drop us a little message or a voice note right now and come and blow our minds, all right? We'll be jumping into that in just a sec. Plus, a tune we haven't heard in ages from French Montana is about to touch down in the next 5.
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10: In London, there's suspensions on the central line this morning. There's also queues on the M25 clockwise between Junction 8 and Junction 9. In Cheshire, there's traffic on the M6 southbound from Junction 20 to Junction 19. And in Lincolnshire, there's queues on the A16 from Peterborough Road South to Thorney Road South. It's cloudy with highs of 23 in London today and the same with highs of 19 in Glasgow.
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0: French Montana and Swae Lee with Unforgettable here on Kiss Breakfast. You're with Tyler West and Chloe Burrows. And these shower thoughts are quite unforgettable this morning. Can't lie.
1: Too rhyme.
0: This is where you come for and share your shower thought, all right? What's the first thing that came into your mind when you jumped in the shower this morning? Stepping up to the plate. We got Rob in Manchester.
1: Yes, Rob.
2: Good morning.
1: Come on, Rob.
0: Energy, nice. What is your shower thought, my friend? Welcome to the shower.
2: Thank you. Well, yeah, so this morning I was thinking McDonald's sell over 6 million burgers a day.
1: Oh, my God. No.
2: Yeah, so where do all the cows come from?
0: Mate, do you know what?
1: I don't ever see cows.
0: It's one of those ones as well. Like right now, yeah.
1: 6 million burgers, guys.
0: 6 million, but how many burgers can you get out of a cow?
2: I've got no idea.
0: Do you know what I mean? I think that's the sort of thing to sort of put it into perspective. But like, I don't really want to know. You know, you don't want to know.
1: I'm just googling how many McDonald's burgers
0: can you get out of a cow?
1: Yeah,
0: that's crazy.
1: 6 million. What, is that just in the UK or is that across the world?
2: It must be in the UK.
1: No way.
2: Okay,
1: a single cow yields between 2,000 and 3,000 McDonald's regular burgers.
0: So there's 6 million. Nah, man, you lot
1: can't do the maths. But there's not as many cows as you think.
0: There's not many. No. And cows are quite dangerous.
2: Definitely made in labs.
1: Yeah, I mean, yeah. I love them. I love McDonald's.
3: That number's worldwide, not in the UK.
0: Oh, okay. But still, we're crazy. Yeah. Hey, Rob, you've made everybody wake up this morning and go, I'm going to have
1: 2,000 cows a day you need.
0: Yeah.
1: Not that many.
0: You've made everybody wake up and say, I'm going to have some vegetables. So thank you very much, mate, for deciding what we're going to have, all right? Welcome back in the shower anytime, Rob. Such a legend. You can share your shower thoughts just like Rob did, all right? WhatsApp us right now. 03448 112233 is another 54 Ultra.

0: that talk about food's got me hungry now.
1: I know, and do you know McDonald's coffee, top three coffee in the whole world, by the way? It's so good.
0: Just throw it out there.
1: It's
0: Tyler West and Chloe Burrows with you on Kiss Breakfast. Right, it is Chloe's birthday this week.
1: Woo!
0: Yeah. But we need your help. I need your help, all right? We're going to get into that in just a second and also going to get you in the mood for your Tuesday with a throwback from Nelly Furtado.
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14: Well, in a broadcast exclusive, we are hearing from Prince Harry on Kiss this morning as he settles into life in the UK with Meghan and the family.
15: We have to do better as a society, not just world child, but up and down the country, to be able to acknowledge and recognise those living around us more. I think we've become very insular. Obviously, I've been away for a while, so maybe I'm wrong.
14: We had a chat as he got ready for the World Child Awards in London last night, celebrating inspirational children who are seriously ill alongside those who look after them. He's been telling us how the power of community and friendship can make our lives easier if we're struggling.
15: For something that you didn't think was possible, just having that little bit of support and having someone who you can either lean on, listen to, or just hang out with really is the lift that everybody needs, I think.
14: We're talking young drivers next, as we're told more than 23,000 people have been killed or seriously injured in crashes involving 17 to 24-year-olds over the past 5 years. Police say rural roads, weekends and evenings are among the highest risk situations. Ads for things like junk food, booze and gambling brands popped up every 7 seconds. If you watched the World Cup this summer, a report today is describing it as being bombarded with the fact many under-18s were watching a concern. And the boss of FIFA, Gianni Infantino, says he has offered an independent external review to try and strengthen transparency. He has been under constant pressure after his failed plan to sell stakes in the World Cup. Keep up to date with everything Kiss. Just find us on socials. I'm Aileen O'Sullivan.
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0: It might be a difficult get up this morning, but not over here it isn't.
1: No, we're with you, so it's a not so blues day Tuesday.
0: Good morning. All right, Nelly Furtado and Timbaland. Great throwback playing after this from Dominic Fike.

0: Nelly Furtado, Timbaland, is Promiscuous. 1 minute past seven on your Tuesday, Nat Soul Blues Day. You with Tyler West and Chloe Burrows. Good morning.
1: Good morning. Shout out to Rhea in Kent who says, morning guys, it's a Tuesday not so blues day because I've had my first lie-in for 6 months.
0: Rhea, how'd it feel?
1: I suddenly feel quite bad about moaning.
0: How'd it feel, yeah. It's gone 6 months
1: bless
0: tonight.
1: You.
0: Come and say hello on the WhatsApp this morning, 03448 112233. Come and check in. Nothing better than a radio shower to get you in the mood for your Tuesday, yeah? It's Chloe Burrows' birthday this week.
1: Happy birthday.
0: We're a bit stressed. Can't lie. Need your help with it after this from Dave and Thames. This is Raindance.
2: Let's get the party started. See you at the bar, you was hardly talking. That's when I knew that your heart was scarring. Friends to lovers need a part to star in. Like, wait, babe, let me ask your pardon. This ain't Gucci, this is Prada, darling. If you want something, you can ask.

0: Ariana Grande, We Can't Be Friends. It's 7 minutes past seven on your Tuesday, Not So Blues Day. And you are with Tyler West and Chloe Burrows here on Kiss Breakfast.
1: Howdy, partner.
0: It is Chloe's birthday on Friday. Yeah, we're very, very excited for it. Happy birthday, I'm a friend.
1: Hey.
0: But not yet, though. Oh. Because it's your first one on Kiss Breakfast as well. That makes it extra special. How do you feel about that?
1: I feel old.
0: Yeah,
1: I feel old. And we asked you yesterday about the worst birthday present that you've ever received. Mm. Some honourable mentions were a weighted vest, a wheelie bin, and dog food. So suddenly, I feel a lot better about the gifts I've got in my life.
0: See the dog food one? Did they have a dog? No. They didn't, did they? No, okay.
1: No, it was a spiteful aunt, I believe.
0: That was a spiteful aunt. We need your help, though, all right? Because what should we get Chloe for her birthday to make it extra, extra special and memorable, right? It's going to be a present from you as well, so you got to make it good. We need some suggestions, yeah? We need some things to come through. Chloe, what are you into, really? You're probably
1: me.
0: A really hard person to buy for.
1: No,
0: or are you easy?
1: No, I'm bad, because if I want it, I buy it.
0: Right.
1: And I like it. Things I really like is designer, holidays, That's it.
0: Anything that's like money can't buy experience. But imagine, like, what if somebody was to walk in here on your birthday? Who would you be like?
1: I'll tell you what I want. Charlie XCX ticket.
0: Oh, yeah. Why don't you just be realistic over it?
1: Okay, we've literally worked on music, radio station, I don't understand.
0: Yeah,
1: Come on, give me them.
0: You need things I don't like. Yeah.
1: Tomatoes, bananas, and mushrooms.
0: Right.
1: I don't like any of that.
0: So, a breakfast omelette's off the cards.
1: Well, I don't want that. I do not want that.
0: Okay.
1: Money can't buy.
0: All right. Well, we'll see. We'll see then. You can WhatsApp us right now on 03448 112233. Tell us what you think Chloe needs for her birthday, all right? Because we're going to make this a special one. It's the first one at Kids Breakfast. It's going to be the most memorable, all right? 03448 112233 is the sound of

0: up on Kiss Breakfast. It's 7:15 on your Tuesday morning. You were Tyler West and Chloe Burrows, and we've been asking you what money can't buy present should we get Chloe for her birthday this week, okay? 03-448-112-233. Claire's got involved and says, get Chloe a crocodile, my favourite.
1: Claire, is everything okay? This Friday, you could win £600,000 on Make Me a Winner. It could be like your birthday on Friday. And imagine your mates are planning a spontaneous weekend away and you don't even have to check your bank. In fact, you say, don't worry, I'll get this weekend. And you can stay at the Ritz.
0: Or
1: even better, the New York Plaza.
0: Yeah, just any of the above.
1: If you haven't played before, you haven't entered in a while, then this is your sign to enter now.
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0: Right, we need to hone in and lock in on what we're going to get Chloe for her birthday. 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
0: In London, there's severe delays on the central line from White City to West Ruislip and Ealing Broadway. There's stationary traffic on the M25 clockwise between Junction 8 and Junction 9. In Bristol, there's queues on the M5 from Junction 19 to Junction 20. And also in the West Midlands, the M6 is blocked from Junction 7 to Junction 6. It's cloudy with highs of 23 in London. Some sun with highs of 24 in Norwich.
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0: 7:26, Tuesday morning. It's Alex Warren with Ordinary. You're with Tyler West and Chloe Burrows.
1: You're listening to Kiss Breakfast, the home of your chance to win a holiday to Australia.
0: That's happening.
1: Later.
0: But it's also Chloe's birthday this week.
1: It is.
0: And I ask for your help to get her the perfect present from all of us, you included.
1: Aww, loads of you message, actually. First up, we've got a voice note from Ryan.
2: Just get her a puppy and she'll be happy, I think.
1: Thank you, Ryan.
2: I feel like she'd be really happy with a puppy.
1: I really would. I would cry.
0: I love how he's just gone, just get her that and she'll be happy. Ryan's given up thinking of presents. He's like, just get her a puppy, innit?
1: I'd love a little squid jar.
0: Yeah, but listen, a puppy's for life. It ain't just for like one day.
1: Can I not bring it in here?
0: No.
1: Okay, well, let's move on then.
0: Yeah.
1: On the phone, we've got Tilly and Waltham Abbey.
0: Morning, Tilly!
1: What up, Till?
3: Morning.
1: Hello.
0: What do you reckon we should get Chloe?
3: So I know that Chloe loved her fidget toy, her keyboard one.
1: Oh my God, yeah!
3: Yeah, and I think the best thing to get would be a fidget toy bundle.
1: Those squidgy, like, butter things on TikTok. They look really fun, actually. Okay.
3: Yeah, you can get loads of them. I got my girlfriend a bundle of them because she loves them. She's got the keyboard one. You can get, like, a cube one with switches and triggers, and
1: that
3: she absolutely loves it.
0: Cool.
1: That sounds fun. That's a good present, actually, Tilly.
0: That is solid.
1: That'd be very good. Solid.
0: That isn't a money can't buy one, though.
1: Oh,
0: do you know what I mean?
1: With
0: that
1: no
0: is
1: budget,
0: actually,
1: then. Oh, my God. Oh, my God. We've got no budget.
0: I'm just saying, I'm thinking smart. On hard. All right. Fine. Whatever. Who else we got?
1: Thank you, Tilly.
0: Thank you, Tilly.
1: We've got a voice note from Tony and Doncaster.
4: Good morning. Happy birthday for Friday, Chloe.
1: Thank you, Tilly.
4: I think you should give her a day off the radio so she can have a spa day and then maybe get those toes done if they're not done already.
0: Money can't buy...
1: What was the toe
0: bit? All right, let's just pause for that. But first off of that...
1: I've got tears in my eyes.
0: Money can't buy. You see what I'm saying?
1: I've got tears in my eyes.
0: What if I did that? Is that a good present?
1: You don't have the authority to do that, big man.
0: Listen, I know people.
1: You know people.
0: I know people.
1: Do you not think I've tried to get the day off?
0: If I can get you the day off for your birthday...
1: Yeah.
0: Am I just the best colleague, best friend, best
1: you
0: person in the world?
1: You honestly would be. Okay. You would.
0: I've got to go talk to the boss. Watch, I'm going to get hyped up for it right now to this one. Money can't buy a prison. It's Silver Bumper. This is on tonight.

0: Busta Rhymes, Mariah Carey and Flipmo Squad. It's I Know What You Want. Know what you want? You want one of these.
1: Jeez!
0: Oi! You know what that sound means? It's time for the Crush Out Countdown here on Kiss Breakfast. Okay, this is where the floor is yours. You got 30 seconds to rant about absolutely anything and get it off your chest, right? You let out all of your anger and frustration. It could literally be about anything. 03-448-112233 on the WhatsApp. Just WhatsApp us right now.
2: Maybe you've got a mouth ulcer that's ruining your day.
0: John Z, producer John Z.
3: That one's aimed at me.
2: Just for you, that one. Nice. Maybe you just did 3 rounds of interviews and then got told they were appointing someone internal instead.
0: You were never meant to get it.
2: That was about Tyler, that one. And maybe something evil has happened. Maybe you can't even get a day off for your birthday.
0: Oh, who's that about then?
2: Whoever decides my annual leave. That's for you.
0: Right, now it is your time to crash out on Kiss Breakfast. Has somebody annoyed you? Have you just stepped in dog poo? Yeah? Has somebody cut you up on the road? 03-448-112233 on WhatsApp. Just drop us a little message or a voice note right now. I promise you, it's better than therapy, all right? You come on, you rant about absolutely anything. 03-448-112233 on the WhatsApp. We've got Hugo in the next 10. 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
0: In London, there's severe delays on the central line from White City to West Ruislip and Ealing Broadway. There's stationary traffic on the M25 that's clockwise between Junction 8 and Junction 9. In Bristol, there's queues on the M5 from Junction 19 to Junction 20. And in Leicestershire, there's delays on the M1 southbound just before Junction 21. There's highs of 23 in London, highs of 21 in Cardiff.
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0: Wow, this one actually boots off. Justin Bieber, Beauty and a Beat, may have just become a believer. That's it, Chloe. You
1: weren't a believer.
0: It's only taken this long for me to get there.
1: Come on.
0: It's Tyler West and Chloe. Boris hanging out with you for your Tuesday morning. We're helping you get through, all right? And it is time for the Crash Out Countdown.
1: Oh, my gosh.
0: So this is where you have 30 seconds to rant about absolutely anything.
1: Crashing out this morning, we've got Gareth in Worcester.
0: Morning, Gareth.
2: Morning.
1: You sound very cheery, but are you ready to crash out?
2: Yes, I am.
1: Come on, King.
0: All right, here we go. Your time starts now.
2: Right, so people tell you to lose weight, go to gym. Excellent. You lose the weight, you go to the gym. But no one ever speaks about actually restocking your wardrobe. Coming to work, asking to order corporate clothes, not once, but twice in 3 months. Having people look at you saying you look like a hobo because you've actually got 80 clothes on. What's wrong with you? People don't speak about this enough. I think we actually need to make a point of losing weight and actually putting buying clothes that fit into the whole process.
0: Yeah.
1: Okay. I hear it.
0: So,
1: maybe this is why in the olden days they just wore like a tunic and a belt. Let's bring that back. Oh, it just fits everyone.
0: Let's just do that. Gareth, in other words as well, you lost a bit of weight, mate.
2: I'm down 6 stone, so
1: come on!
0: Skinny! Go on, Gareth. We love that energy. Oh, you motivated me there this morning. I'm going to the gym after work now.
1: Wow, that's incredible.
0: Gareth, congratulations, man. And we hope that you get some new fits, okay?
1: Just get a tunic. Come on, bring it back.
0: Just get a tunic. That's it. Have a good day, man.
1: Thanks,
0: Thank you very much.
2: Thank you. Bye.
0: Right, that is that was therapeutic.
1: That was good.
0: Hearing that. It's probably the accent as well. He's just going, when he's just out, he's just angry. Do you know what I mean? He's just angry. I love it. Right, if you want to crash out about something this morning, now is your chance to message us, okay? Here's the WhatsApp number, 03448-112233. It could literally be about anything. I promise you, getting it off your chest makes you feel a little bit better. Here's Hugo and Ultra Nate now. It's Moving to the Sun.

0: Whatever on Kiss Breakfast with Tyler West and Chloe Burrows.
1: I mean, you might even be crashing out. In fact, it's not even 8 a.m. yet. Yes. All right.
2: Shout out Gareth on his winter arc.
1: He's great. 03-448-112-233 is the WhatsApp number this morning if you wanted to crash out. You can also win a holiday to Australia here on Kiss Breakfast. Right, if you didn't know about this, oh my, you are in for a treat, okay? We're going to bring you right up to speed after 8 a.m. And plus, you need to ease into this Tuesday morning we're having right now. Olivia Dean, her sweet vocals next. Kiss!
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17: Well, in a royal exclusive on Kiss this morning, we're hearing from Prince Harry.
18: Resilience is it exists in every single one of us. And when you are challenged in any regard, that's when you start to realise how strong you really are.
17: As he kickstarts family life back here in the UK, Harry's telling us how inspired he is by the children, parents and carers who were all recognised at last night's Well Child Awards. He warned all of us to become celebrity reckons the power of community can help those who are struggling the most, especially when young people are involved.
18: Know your neighbour, know the people down the road. You know, you're offering support, but that's what real support looks like, is getting in there, learning how to look after their kid and being confident enough that, you know, you can just knock on the door, they can ring you and say, we just need a few hours off. It's like, I'm there.
17: Next, in crashes involving young drivers have killed or seriously hurt more than 23,000 people in the past 5 years. Police are telling us about a fifth of serious accidents involved 17 to 24 four-year-olds. They reckon in the first few months after a driver's passed their test, then an eye should be kept on them. And it's claimed that if you watch the World Cup on TV, you are exposed to ads for junk food, alcohol and gambling brands every 7 seconds. A report today's found young people have been bombarded by it. 10 to 15% of viewers were under 18. Keep up to date with everything Kiss. Just find us on socials. I'm Aileen O'Sullivan.
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13: with Tyler West and Chloe Burrows. Yeah.
1: Oh, God, a Tuesday morning. Let's have y'all.
2: It's a not-so-blues day because we're with you.
1: Exactly. And we've got your chance to go to Australia. Bit of a game changer.

0: 3 minutes past eight on your Tuesday morning. Got one of your five a day right there. Shana Park.
1: Tell me, give me two.
0: Just give it up to me on Kiss Breakfast with Tyler West and Chloe Rose. Good morning.
1: Good morning to Ben in Reading, who says, morning, Tyler and Chloe. I'm celebrating Tuesday, not so blues day, by calling in sick.
0: Fair enough.
1: I hear it.
0: Oh, it's just like, yeah, Tuesday, I'm not having you. All right, in a bit.
1: I really understand calling in sick. I think you people should be doing it more.
0: But don't you, like, most times, most other places, you need to get a doctor's note, innit?
1: If you work for the devil, maybe.
0: Okay, never mind. Okay, 03-448-11-2233 on WhatsApp. I'm glad we didn't call in sick, because otherwise we wouldn't be able to give away a trip to Australia.
1: Australia.
0: Yeah, that's happening. We'll tell you everything you need to know after this. Somba, it's Homewrecker.

0: Kiss Breakfast for your Tuesday morning. Thanks for being here. It's Tyler West and Chloe Burrows with you, and this is very exciting.
1: Kiss Breakfast, Prayers and Seek with Hollyoaks. Stream on Channel 4.
0: Right, we are doing Prize and Seek. We are hiding some clues.
2: We are going to have, what is the right word?
0: We've hidden. Hit some clues, right? For you to win a trip to Australia, all thanks to Channel 4. Sorry, this is also, we're talking about Australia. This is one of the biggest prizes, one of the biggest trips we've ever given away on Kiss Breakfast.
2: Hey, it's what we do.
0: For real. Now, yesterday, listener Natasha correctly guessed that the clues are hidden in episodes of Hollyoaks.
2: So we know you. So now you know that you need to be streaming Hollyoaks on Channel 4 to win this holiday to Australia for you and a mate. But there's still more that we haven't told you yet. Like, what do these clues look like and when to find them?
0: We're not just going to make it easy for you as well, all right? You've got to be listening to Kiss Breakfast all week to find out how to get those clues and win this incredible trip to Australia, which, let's be honest, it would be so worth it.
2: Be good, mate.
0: Be so worth it going down under, right? Stay right there, because we're going to tell you a little bit more before 8:30. Right now, Milky and Mallgrave, this is just the way you are.

0: Mafia and John Martin. It's Don't You Worry, Child. Don't you worry because you've got Tyler West and Chloe Burrows on Kiss Breakfast.
1: Shout out to Zara and Kafili who says, got this Australia in the bag because I'm obsessed with Hollyoaks.
0: Yeah.
1: Well, so thank God. Good luck. Well,
0: that'll help you out with the clues, isn't it?
1: This Friday, you could win £600,000 on Make Me a Winner. There's no more watching everyone's stories getting FOMO. You could be the one unboxing Chanel, Louis Vuitton, Hermes. I'm posting it everywhere because that would be so fun to make everyone jealous. If you haven't played before or you haven't entered in a while, this is your sign to enter now.
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0: All right, we're going to get you one step closer to this trip of a lifetime to Australia. 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
1: In London, there's a good service in all tube lines this morning. There's also delays on the M4 onto the elevated section eastbound from Junction 3 to Junction 2. In Bristol, there's long delays on the M5 southbound from Junction 19 to Junction 20. And in Warwickshire, there's traffic on the M6 northbound from Junction 3 to Junction 4. It's cloudy with highs of 23 in London. The same with highs of 22 in Manny.
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0: husband on Kiss Breakfast with Tyler West and Chloe Burrows. He might be in Australia.
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2: We are doing something huge on Kiss Breakfast. It is called Prize and Seek. Do you like what we did there? We're hiding some clues to win a trip to Australia, all thanks to Channel 4. If you haven't heard of Australia, it is the best place in the whole entire world. I would live there if I could. And also, this is one of the biggest prizes that we have ever given away.
0: Yeah.
2: Thank you, Chloe and Tyler.
0: Yes.
2: We told you earlier that the clues are hidden in episodes of Hollyoaks.
0: Yeah. But where in Hollyoaks is the question? Okay, what are the clues? When can you find them? We're not going to make this easy for you because it is a big bad boy trip, like close in that place, you know, that country called
2: that
0: Australia.
2: Place.
0: Yeah. This is very, very important right now. The clues that we've hidden in Hollyoaks relate to Kiss Breakfast.
2: All
0: right, so you are looking out for something to do with Kiss Breakfast in Hollyoaks.
2: We've still got more to tell you, though, and we're going to do that tomorrow morning. You've got to be listening to Kiss Breakfast all week to win this holiday to Australia.
0: I feel like we're teasing, but actually it's going to be so worth it.
2: Oh my gosh, so
0: worth it. It's Cat Side. This is Animal.

0: the weekend. It's Can't Feel My Face on Kiss Breakfast, 8:32 on your Tuesday, not so blues day. And you're hanging out with Tyler West and Chloe Burrows. This week on Friday is when Chloe Burrows' birthday celebrations begin.
1: Yes.
0: But not yet, not yet, not yet, not yet. Okay. We have been discussing basically the best money can't buy a present that we can get Chloe. So I've said I'm going to try and get you the day off, right? You're saying it's being hard.
1: Mission impossible.
0: It's not mission impossible. I've got, look, I can only ask. But if the boss does say no, need to have a backup plan. So hear me out. Pull a sickie.
1: Yeah, I have been thinking about that. I think I need to start laying the groundwork now.
0: You need to start coughing now.
1: If so. And yeah. Also, like, I don't actually want to be ill. Oh, no. My God, when I was at uni, one of the boys that I knew very, very well, he didn't want to sit our exam, like, quite a big exam. So on an evening before the exam, I sat and watched him eat 8 raw pork sausages. He was actually fine, and he had to sit the exam. So I could do that. Well, no, I need to, like, start coughing or doing whatever. I think we need your help with this.
0: Yeah, don't try and give yourself food poisoning.
1: No, like, I want to be well.
0: Okay, you want to be well. So you want to be well enough to enjoy your birthday.
1: No, I want to be 100% healthy.
0: Oh, okay, okay, fine.
1: I don't want to actually be sick. So we need your help with this. How do you lay the groundwork down for a sickie?
0: Yeah, okay, this is it. This is a group effort now. 03-448-112-233 on WhatsApp. Tell us the best way to lay down the groundwork for a sickie. And then we're just trying to see if we can get Chloe the day off on Friday so she can enjoy her birthday, yeah?
1: This is how you know how closely we're not watched by management. Because you can tell us, and I will do it.
0: Here's the WhatsApp number again, okay? 03-448-112-233. Tell us your sickie groundwork stories. Is there a time that you've done it before? That you've pulled an absolute blinder? All right, 03-448-112-233. Prosper and Clooney for your next. Yes.
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0: In London, there's a good service in all tube lines this morning. Jeez. There's also slow traffic and two lanes closed on the A13 eastbound near the Wennington interchange. In Bristol, there's delays on the M5 southbound from junction 19 to junction 20. And in Kent, there's traffic on the A20 at the M25 junction 3. It's cloudy with highs of 23 in London today. And then you've got the same with highs of 22 in Sheffield.
2: It's breakfast with

0: Jason Derulo, Want to Want Me on Kiss Breakfast. It's 8:44 on your Tuesday Not So Blues Day. I mean, me and Chloe, we're really trying to make it a Not So Blue Friday.
1: It's my birthday celebrations and I want the day off.
0: Yeah.
1: So we've been asking you, how do we lay the groundwork for a big old sickie? Definitely, absolutely nothing to do with my birthday on Friday. Completely unrelated. Don't know why. I think I'm sick.
0: Yeah.
1: First up on the phone, we've got Vina in Perth.
0: Morning, Vina.
2: Morning.
1: Hello,
2: morning.
1: Vina. Right, help me out. What can I do?
2: I think you should do a sickie if they don't give you a day off. But I think they should make it law that you have your birthday off.
1: I agree with that, Vina.
0: So actually, if I start up a petition, we can submit it to the government and see if
1: What's
0: we can
1: What's it
0: got
1: to do
0: passed.
1: With the government?
0: I mean,
1: it can
0: I don't
1: just
0: know.
1: Be kiss laws.
0: Just gonna, all right, just the kiss
1: Kissing
0: law.
1: Kissing laws.
0: Kissing. You're a
2: Definitely.
0: Child. You are a child.
1: I think you're right, Vina.
0: Thank you so much, Vina. Thank you very much.
1: All right, next up, we've got Lauren in Norfolk.
0: Morning, Lauren.
3: Good morning.
1: Or should
3: morning.
1: We say happy birthday, girl?
0: Lauren, how can you help us get the day off?
3: So, I haven't got the most best advice for getting the day off work as you, it's your birthday. I think, so if you don't manage to get it off, you should just embrace it and enjoy the day with the people that you spend most of your life with, a.k.a. Tyler.
1: Lauren,
0: you
1: hate me.
0: Thank you. What? Hey, whoa.
1: Personal.
0: Whoa. Bro, I think...
1: I love you, Tyler, I do, but honestly, I want to be in my bed at Friday at 9 a.m. I do.
0: Your birthday, and I'd be here, and I'd be like the jester, you know, that I'd be like the jester of your birthday. Anything you want, I'd do it.
1: I thought you were trying to get me a present.
0: Yeah, all right, okay. Right, no, we need to continue.
3: Just have to decorate her workstation and make her feel special on her day if she can't get the day off sick.
0: Exactly. A little Colin the Caterpillar goes a long way, all right?
1: Oh,
0: that's what I can do.
1: Oh, my God.
0: That's what I
1: do. You know
0: what,
1: Lauren? Have the best birthday.
0: Thank you, Lauren. Thank you so much.
3: Happy birthday.
1: Happy birthday. Last up, we've got Jessie and Bexley.
0: Good morning, Jessie.
4: Hello.
1: Right, help me out, please, Jessie. You've got to be better than Lauren here.
4: So I had my first London job, and I had my first Christmas do.
0: Yeah.
4: And basically, I had mixed some wine, and I came home, and next day I was so hungover, I couldn't even get into work.
0: So that's it.
1: And what were we mixing this wine with?
4: It was literally red and white port wine.
0: Oh, gosh. Right.
1: Pot.
0: I mean, I don't condone that behaviour at all.
4: I've not drunk it since.
0: I mean...
1: This is the thing, like, that I will actually be hungover on Friday. I want to be 100 health.
0: Yeah, 100 health.
1: I don't think sending a picture of me and bottles of wine to our manager's going to get me sick.
0: I think that means that you could permanently have time off work. Do you know what I mean? If that was the case, that could happen. But thank you very much.
1: Thank you, Jesse.
0: Thank you, Jesse. Right, 03-448-112-233 on the WhatsApp, if you can do better. If you've got a story when you've done an absolute blinder and got the day off work, we need your help right about now to make this make sense so Chloe can have her birthday off.
1: Or else,
0: like, you know, you do get to spend it with me, just like Lauren in Norfolk says.
1: Okay.
0: Could be like that. It's Prosper and Clooney now.

0: could do is just play this tune, Prosper and Clooney, on repeat, distract the bosses. They'll just be raving out to
1: it. They're trying to say no.
0: Can I have the day off work?
1: Play Prosper.
0: I do, no joke, no, I do think that we have just had the best blueprint suggestion.
1: Oh.
0: For how we get you the day off work for your birthday on Friday, okay? We're going to get into it after this and get off some Tame Impala as well.
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18: We have to do better as a society, not just world child, but up and down the country, to be able to acknowledge and recognise those living around us more. I think we've become very insular. Obviously, I've been away for a while, so maybe I'm wrong.
17: We had a chat as he was getting ready for the World Child Awards in London last night, celebrating inspirational children who are seriously ill alongside those who look after them. It showcase how the power of community and friendship can make our lives easier if we're struggling.
18: For something that you didn't think was possible, just having that little bit of support and having someone who you can either lean on, listen to, or just hang out with really is the lift that everybody needs, I think.
17: We're talking young drivers next, as we're told more than 23,000 people have been killed or seriously injured in crashes involving 17 to 24-year-olds over the past 5 years. Police say that rural roads, weekends and evenings are among some of the highest risk situations. The PM is in New York today, where he's going to come face to face with Donald Trump for the first time. They're meeting up at a gathering of world leaders. They've had a couple of phone calls so far, and ads for things like junk food, booze and gambling brands popped up every 7 seconds. If you watched the World Cup this summer, reports described it as being bombarded. Keep up to date with everything Kiss. Just find us on socials. I'm Aileen O'Sullivan.

0: Hey Brother, helping you through your Tuesday morning. Welcome, if you're just locking on, welcome into Kiss Breakfast with Tyler West and Chloe Burrows. Good morning.
1: Good morning to Jordan in Aberdeen. He says, morning guys, I've just had the best breakfast ever. Leftover Chinese.
0: No judgments over here.
1: I'd love nothing more than that right now.
0: Yeah, go on, run it up.
1: Oh my gosh.
0: Sweet as our chicken balls. Hey.
1: Even a bit of rice.
0: Come and say hello on the WhatsApp, just like Jordan did. 03448 112233. Justin

0: Sabrina Carpenter. It's Please, Please, Please.
1: Please, Please, Please, Can I Have a Day Off?
0: It's probably also what you're saying right now, because you're listening to Kiss Breakfast and we're the home of your chance to win a holiday to Australia.
1: Oh, my God, mate.
0: Please send me down under. Please, please, please.
1: Please send me to Australia.
0: Chloe's genuinely asking for a day off this morning because it's her birthday on Friday. And yes. I said, listen, I'm going to try and make that happen. But we need your help.
1: Yeah, we've been asking you how to lay the groundwork for a big old sickie.
0: Yeah.
1: We've got a voice note from Matt first.
2: Yo, the way I see it, you've got two options. Option one, you take inspiration from the recent horror story and just let it flow at work.
0: Yes.
1: Oh my gosh.
2: Or option two, you check the news in Dubai and do a special story on it. Fly out their business class work remotely from the beach.
0: Right, okay.
1: I don't think they're good.
0: I think the first option ain't that bad.
1: I'm not going to be covered in poo for a day off. I don't think it's worth it.
0: You literally went on holiday on a ski and pooed yourself on a ski slope.
1: And I was on holiday, wasn't I?
0: Yes.
1: So that was okay.
0: So why don't you just do it at work and then...
1: I'm going to be arrested.
0: You wouldn't get arrested if you
1: public
0: pooed yourself
1: defecation,
0: now.
1: That right. is.
0: If you accidentally put one out right now, we'd look after you. We'd send you home.
1: I'm going to move on. I feel sick. Okay. We've got a voice note from Tasha as well.
3: I would say my number one thing that always works for me when I need to ring in sick is saying I have like a hospital appointment or a doctor's appointment or something like that.
0: Mm.
3: 9 times out of 10, they never usually ask for proof. That'd be my best one. I hope you have the best birthday, Chloe.
0: Oh, that's really sweet.
1: Love you, Tasha. Hospital's good.
0: Why don't you? I'll put my number on like private. Mm. I'll phone you. I'll say you need to come for a hospital appointment now.
1: No.
0: You need to come now. No? All right.
1: I don't know. I feel a bit bad about hospitals, you know. Right, last time we got a voice note from Amber.
4: Me and my friend, she was going to work in the morning. I would then ring her work and say, oh, it's really urgent, I need to speak to her. They'd say, oh, can you leave a message? And I'd say, yeah, and Nan's had a fall. So she'd leave work, I'd sit around the corner in the car, pick her up, and then we'd have a girly day out. And bearing in mind, her Nan was actually dead. So we didn't go back crying, and we'd just have a great day.
0: Let's just have a great day, I guess.
1: Do you know, I believe in karma. I do. I do love my Nan.
0: Also, I don't know if I could call you up. I don't know if I could call up Kiss Breakfast and say, hey, Chloe, there's a real big emergency.
1: Someone's died.
0: I think it's a bit bait, isn't it?
1: And also, like, I only want one day off, not a week.
0: All right, listen, we've got ammo now, though. We've got ammo now. Obviously, not going to use any of them for your birthday on Friday, but just leave with me. If I can do a madness, I'll do a madness. I'll pull it out of the bag.
1: Wow.
0: Right, how do you fancy £600,000 in your bank account? We're going to tell you everything you need to know.

0: Quiz Kid and Kyla, it's One Dance on Kiss Breakfast. You were Tyler West and Chloe Burrows, whose birthday it is this week.
1: Yes.
0: Madge has just messaged in and said, Chloe, go see Magic Mike for your birthday.
1: I've been there, done that. I just saw Channing Tatum do it in Miami.
0: Okay, right, so you've...
1: Oh,
0: you've
1: just peaked. A flex on you! You could flex on me this Friday because you could win £600,000 or make me a winner. And the biggest change might actually be not having to think about money every time you make a decision. Just scroll away, buy, buy, buy. Oh, the serotonin you'd have. And if you haven't played before, you haven't entered in a while, this is your sign, so enter now.
0: Yeah, for real. 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
0: Best of luck with that. Right, we've got a drum and bass song to literally save our morning. 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
13: In London, the District Line is part suspended between Turnham Green and Richmond at the minute. In Buckinghamshire, there's traffic on the M40, that's northbound at Junction 1. In Berkshire, there's queues on the A34 southbound from Bath Road to Andover Road. And it's cloudy with highs of 23 in London town today. And then you've got the same with highs of 22 in Newcastle. It's Dominic Fike, his baby doll.
14: Kiss.
15: Breakfast
14: with Tyler West
15: and Chloe Burrows.

0: 24. You were Tyler West and Chloe Burrows, and that was Tyler would push the start.
1: So many Tylers.
0: So many Tylers.
1: Take a shot every
0: Tyler
1: time. Squared.
0: We love a TikTok wormhole here on Kiss Breakfast. Chloe's gone down one this morning, and we've been talking about it for the last 3 hours.
1: Yeah.
0: I can't lie. But we've now come to the conclusion that this is important information that we all need to know.
1: Right, it is. So everyone, ears up.
0: Everyone lock in.
1: Lock in. This is how to survive a great white shark encounter.
0: Yeah.
1: So one thing you need to do is keep your eyes on the shark at all times, because great whites rely on an ambush attack, so they're blind spots. So
0: yeah.
1: Ideally, you want to get your back up against a big rock or a reef, because then they can't come behind you.
0: So if you're swimming, you've got to go actually to the bottom of the floor.
1: Find something to cover your back very quickly.
0: Okay, fine.
1: Okay, because they are quite fast. Then my next tip is keep your arms and legs close to your body, because your legs can look similar to seal flippers.
0: Yeah.
1: Obviously, we don't want that. Stay calm. Please, everyone, stay calm.
0: Stay calm.
1: Do not splash water. Basically, sharks can feel vibrations. So when your heart's beating faster, they can tell you're scared. And they're thinking, uh-oh, time to eat.
0: Time
1: you
0: to
1: don't want to do that. And then if the shark does attack, just look out for when their eyes roll back.
0: Because they eat with their eyes closed.
1: Well, they've got a protective layer, I'm assuming, from all the bloodshed, is all I can imagine. And then if you are actually in the midst of an attack, go for the eyes and gills.
0: Yeah.
1: Weak spots.
0: But keep your arms down by the side at all times and go next to a reef.
1: And also, if you can, grab its nose and flip it on its back. So, just to recap on everything, if attacked by a shark, make sure you flip a great white shark on its back without showing your arms and legs whilst hiding in a reef.
0: Not much, not much to it, to be fair.
1: Growing up, I was so worried about sharks, and there's so many films, so I'm just pleased to let, keep you all safe.
0: Keeping you safe, we're keeping the nation safe, that's what we're doing. All right, you'll thank us for that. You also thank us for this one. New music from KTB and Jax Jones, it sounds phenomenal. It's Last Day of Summer.

0: Adela Ain't in LA playing on Kiss Breakfast, 9:34 on your Tuesday morning, and it is time to play our favourite game in the whole wide world. What is it, Chloe?
1: Fill my ho-ho.
0: Vocals. Vocals right there. Right, we are ready to have a laugh this morning. How about you? Okay, this is so, so simple, so silly. It's just something to make you laugh in your morning, right? You basically just got to fill in the holes in the headlines. The more you make us laugh, the more points you get.
1: Yes, and Nikki scored 4 yesterday, so do you think you can beat that? I think you can.
0: Step up to the mark right now. Whip your phone out and just WhatsApp us here in the studio. The words fill my hole to 03448 112233. It is so simple. And can you beat 4 points? All right, 03448 112233. Jump on the WhatsApp and you could be filling in our hole here on Kiss Breakfast next. We're looking for today's contestant. And I'm also going to play you Hugel, Jamaican, the other side of this. 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
0: In London, the District Line is part suspended between Turnham Green and Richmond. In Buckinghamshire, there's traffic on the M40 northbound at Junction 1. And in Nottinghamshire, the A52 eastbound is currently blocked from Radcliffe Road all the way to Stragglethorpe Road. It's cloudy with highs of 23 in London town today. And then you've got the same with highs of 20 in Belfast. It's Hugel.
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0: Medusa and the Good Boys. It's Piece of Your Heart on Kiss Breakfast. 9:44 on your Tuesday morning. You're with Tyler West and Chloe Burrows, and it's time for our favourite game in the world. What is it, Chloe?
1: Fill my hole.
0: Here to fill our hole today is Steve, the van driver in Kent. Good morning, Steve.
1: Yes, Steve.
2: Good morning.
0: Here we go, mate. Buzzing for this on a Tuesday morning, right? Just repeat this after us, okay? We've got to initiate it. Here we go. Say ho. Say ho, ho. Say fill my hole. Say fill my hole.
2: Solid vocals.
0: There we go. Right, there's three headlines, each with a hole to fill. You've got 1 point for the correct answer, 2 points for an answer that just really makes us laugh. Does that all make sense?
2: Yep.
1: Perfect.
0: Let's do this.
1: All right, first one. Police seize...
0: Oh!
1: ...from a house in Greater Manchester.
2: Custard creams.
1: I would do that if I was police.
0: I would do that as well. Where did you find these then?
1: Yeah.
0: Why are they extra
1: Open
0: creamy?
1: Open up, I know you've got them.
0: Open up. the correct answer is crocodile, but hey, custard creams is funnier. Crocodile and Greater Manny.
1: We must leave.
0: Manchester, 0161 Crocs.
1: God.
0: Crazy.
1: Right, next one, Steve. Leanne Pinnock squirts.
0: Ho!
1: At London Fashion Week.
2: Say that again, sorry.
1: I will. Leanne Pinnock squirts.
0: Oh.
1: At London Fashion Week.
2: Billy String.
0: I think the headline was actually funny in itself. I was refraining, but the correct answer is breast milk. She was squirting her breast milk.
1: All over the place.
0: All over the place. It was on a costume that was worn at London Fashion Week, and it was very powerful. But yeah, very powerful.
1: The squirt was ginormous.
0: Find a one now. Come on.
1: We've all got the giggles. Okay. There was a woman who was discovered giving birth in.
0: Oh.
2: A submarine.
1: Oh my God.
0: Technically, that is a water birth.
1: That is a water birth.
0: Has he got a couple of points there? The correct answer is a KFC car park, everybody. KFC car park. There was a woman discovered giving birth in a KFC car park. I got to say, Steve, you scored 4 points, mate. You are joint first on the leaderboard.
1: That was so much fun,
2: thank
1: Steve.
2: You.
0: We love that.
1: You got a brilliant laugh. Everyone this week's got a good laugh. It's
0: yeah, thank you so much for listening to Kiss Breakfast, mate. And thanks for filling in our hole this morning, all right?
1: Thank you, Steve.
0: Nice one.
2: All right, that's cool.
0: Right, so he's joint first on leaderboard. That was a funny one. It's as simple as that. Do you think you can beat 4 points? 03448 112233. WhatsApp us right now. We'll get you on tomorrow morning, yeah? Just message the words fill my hole to 03448 112233. Submarine tickled
1: me. Be more like Steve.
0: Be more like Steve, man. Legend. Here's Ariana Grande.

0: The Western Colorado Bar is with you on Kiss Breakfast. You all want to wind up, innit? It's just your birthday this week.
1: Yeah, so I can get away with it.
0: Eminem Without Me on Kiss Breakfast, right? Continuing that throwback energy right now. Rio Frederica has arrived!
2: Rio!
0: Right, she has got probably the greatest Rihanna tune ever created to play you in the next 10.
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18: 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Here's the latest.
19: Well, we've heard this morning crashes involving young drivers have killed or seriously injured more than 23,000 people in the last 5 years. Police have been telling us about a fifth of serious accidents involved 17 to 24-year-olds. They reckon in the first few months after a driver has passed their test, they should have an eye kept on them. The Prime Minister is going to come face-to-face with the US President later, saying he'll be trying to seek out some common ground. In the past, Andy Burnham said Donald Trump wouldn't be welcome in Manchester, so he'll be hoping that will be forgiven and forgotten when they meet at the UN General Assembly in New York. Spain, if you watched the World Cup on telly, you were exposed to adverts for junk food, alcohol and gambling brands every 7 seconds. A report today says young people will have been bombarded by it. 10 to 15% of viewers were under 18. And the boss of FIFA, Gianni Infantino, says he's offered an independent external review to try and strengthen transparency. He's been under constant pressure after his plan to sell stakes in the World Cup. Keep up to date with everything Kiss. Just find us on socials. I'm Aileen O'Sullivan.
14: Amplify the beats. Kiss. Feel the vibes.
18: Yes, good morning. My name is Rio Frederica. In for Jordan Lee. Let's start with Temper City on Kiss.

at 10:35. I only had to wait 25 minutes. I was too eager. Me, Rio Frederica, in for Jordan Lee. Good morning. At 10 past 10. And you know what? I actually feel like today's going to be a really good day. I've got this feeling Tuesdays usually get a bad rep because they're a little bit of a nothing day, aren't they? But I mean, I guess we can make it whatever we want it to be. But the main signal for me was I obviously was coming into work today during rush hour. Now, I'm usually on Friday and Saturday night kiss. I don't come into town in the morning. But today, rush hour wasn't rushed. I got a seat on both tubes. And I mean, that is an anomaly in the weekday. And so I thought to myself, ah, oh, this is not so bad. So I thought, why don't we celebrate the things that have gone right this morning? You know what I mean? Instead of moaning about the things that have gone wrong. So if you've had a good start to the day, if something has happened that you're like, yes, that has made my morning.

Morning, you. You're hanging out with me, Rio Frederica. I'm in for Jordan Lee. And you know what? I woke up and thought to myself, usually I moan about things. And I realised that's on me. I usually focus on the negatives. And I thought, we need to change this. So I had nothing to moan about this morning because things went right.

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right here on Kiss. And I mean, at 11, we got half an hour of throwbacks. Kiss Anthems is kicking off then, so if that's your vibe, you know what you got to do. My name is Rio Frederica, in for Jordan Lee. We're talking about things that have already gone right on this lovely Tuesday morning, because we're bringing positivity into our day. Positivity around the place. Holly in Clapham said she came to the office to find out that she got last-minute annual leave approved. She's going to Ibiza for closings. Holly, I feel like you win this game already. James in Southampton, the barista, gave me my...

it. And Hannah and Bath, someone brought cake into the office this morning, which has cheered us up on this pretty boring Tuesday. Babes, it doesn't have to be boring. We can make it fun. I'm on a mission. If something good happens to you this morning, let me know on WhatsApp. 03-448-11-22-33. And hopefully this cheers you up. Just turn it up louder.

0: on Kiss with me, Rio Federico. For a lot of people this Friday, I've got something to let you in on that would probably double, triple, quadruple, 100 times the excitement of that payday. What if that payday added an extra £600,000 to it? That's what we're doing here at Make Me a Winner. That could be you this Friday. So if you want in, if you want to get involved, if you want to make that a possibility, you need to text the word WIN, W-I-N, to 64100. 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And don't miss out, because lines close at 5 p.m. on Friday. And if you miss it, you're not in the draw, and then you can't win. So get yourself in the draw, text the word WIN, W-I-N, to 64100. If it's you we call, you just answer your phone. It's that simple. And 600 grand will be paid straight into your account. No brainer. Good luck. Get yourself involved. And I've got Shakira and Burna Boy on the way next. Make me a winner.
1: Kiss. Here we go. Yeah. Keep it Kiss. All day with Subway. 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Create your spud your way.
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I'm Rio Fabrica in for Jordan Lee. Now, my home on Kiss is usually Friday and Saturday night Kiss, right? Where I start your weekends good and proper. I bring the energy, the biggest and best in dance music. And I thought to myself, why don't I give you a little taste of that right now? Up the energy levels. Since it's a Tuesday morning, they do get a bad rep. So you ready? Turn it up. Another 54 Ultra. It's Talk To You on Kiss.

0: Fancy on Kiz. I'm Rio Rodrigo in for Jordan Lee. Now, if you're the kind of person that likes to sing all the words to the songs, if you're the kind of person that likes to go, wow, I haven't heard this for ages, or if you're the kind of person who is happy to stop your day for a dance break, then you're going to want to stay locked. I've got Kiss Anthems on the way next, where I play so much good old school throwbacks, right? And we're starting with Amaury's One Thing next. So stay there.
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questions. Just do what I say. If Tiny Temper and Katie B say turn the music louder, then just do it. It's anthems. That is what we're doing right now. My name is Rio Frederica, in for Jordan Lee. Hello, you. Good morning. Happy Tuesday. How we doing? Do you want to get involved in the show? Send me a little WhatsApp to give me an update. The number is 03-448-1123. Get involved. Granted, he said the tunes are helping me prep for training for my first marathon in a few weeks. Babe, in a few weeks? Why are you only starting to train now? Sounds like something I would do and then injure myself. But good luck. You got this. Sorry. I can't put that in your head, can I? Big shout out to Charlotte as well. She's had the best Tuesday she found at her placement that she's been in for the last few weeks. We'll be taking her on full time. Yes, babe. I think we should celebrate with some more throwbacks, yeah? So, as they said, turn the music louder and let's dance to this. Cardinal Official Akon.

need to. I'm here for it. Very much so. My name is Rio Frederica, in for Jordan Lee. Hello, you. Happy Tuesday. Shout out to Katie in Croydon. She said, Tuesday is made good by Kiss Anthems and the fact I made it to Pilates this morning. She's feeling like a new person. And babe, that is what we love to hear. Yes. I feel like it's positive vibes around this morning. It's been good energy. So let's keep that going. How about we do... Well, I would say that this was one of the songs of the summer. You know, as we're nearing the end of...

0: Make Me a Winner. We are going in this week. Are you ready to find out how much is up for grabs? Do you know what? I'm going to give it a drum roll. £600,000. That is how much you can have in your bank account this Friday. Literally in a couple of days' time. If you enter now and it's you that we call, 600 grand is yours. Easy peasy. So shall we get you in the draw? That's the most important thing right now. 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Literally change your life. So, text the word WIN, W-I-N, to 64100. Good luck and stay there. I've got Olivia Dean on the way next.
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Got in a bit early, right? And I went in to see the Kiss Breakfast crew. Tyler West, Chloe Burrows, and they were talking about the maddest of things, the most random of things. They were talking about how to survive a shark attack, giving you all the important information that you need, just in case, you know? Put that one in your back pocket. And it's Chloe's birthday on Friday. So Tyler asked you, what's the best present to get her? Tony in Doncaster came through with a money can't buy idea. A spa day. A day off the radio so she can get her toes done. Will it happen? Oh, I don't know. Tomorrow, the guys will be revealing more about what clues they've hidden in Hollyoaks that you need to find to win a trip to Australia. And Tyler will be working his magic to see if he can get Chloe a day off. I mean, good luck. Good luck on that one. But they are back tomorrow just for 6 a.m. But right now, you're with me, Rio Frederica. I have got 50 cents in the club after this. Dirty little bass line on it. Silver Bumper is up. This is On Tonight, playing on Kiss.

0: throwback from Rihanna. It's one that you won't have heard for a while. And also, Becky Hill on Topics, My Heart Goes Place next. Stay there.
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mean, that helped season your lunch, didn't it? Rihanna's S&M on Kiss. Tuesday afternoon, my name is Rio Fabrica. Hello. In for Jordan Lee all this week. So we get to hang out at a reasonable time in the day. Listen, I hope you're well. And I feel like we just got to keep the tunes going today. Keep that energy up. I've got a bit of Jason Derulo on the way. Gunna and Burna Boy after this. This isn't one of my personal faves. This one makes me just want to move my hips in ways that I actually can't. So you're welcome.

0: Listen, I know it's cliche. I know it's what you would expect, but can I do it? Can I sing his name? Jason Derulo. Just feels good. Just feels good. The other side, I kiss. I'm Rio Frederica in for Jordan Lee. Hello, you. Good afternoon. Do you fancy a massive, all-expensive paid trip to Australia? Did your ears perk up there? Halfway across the world, wow. Kiss Breakfast, Prize and Seek is in full swing. We've been talking about it all month, and this week we are giving you a very important heads up. The clues are coming to Hollyoaks on Channel 4. So from next week, Monday the 28th of September, you'll need to get watching Hollyoaks on Channel 4, and you've got to keep your eyes peeled for kisses hidden in Hollyoaks. Kiss will be hidden in Hollyoaks, it's mad. So if you spot us, you need to tell Kiss Breakfast what you found. And that could be one step closer to that huge trip to Australia. So think Bondi Beach, koalas, kangaroos. You could go and explore Sydney. Sounds like a vibe, doesn't it? So you need to lock in, all right? Monday the 28th, watch Hollyoaks on Channel 4 and get ready to prize and seek. This is not to be missed. Stream Hollyoaks all next week. And stay there, I've got wicked tunes on the way, including a lovely little throwback from Dua Lipa. Dance the night on Kiss.
1: Kiss. Here we go. Lunchtime.

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Why do I do this weird, like, pump my chest dance to that tune? Was you doing it too? Please don't tell me I'm alone in this. Usher, Will I Am, that is Oh My God. It's playing on Kiss with me, Rio Frederica, in for Jordan Lee. Hello, you. Happy Tuesday. Curious, have you ever done the animal personality test where you basically have to say your top three favourite animals? And this is what they mean. Listen to me very carefully because you could just practice this on someone in the office, yeah? So first animal is how you want to be seen by the world. Second animal is how you truly see yourself. And then third animal is how you actually show up to others. I love things like this. Right, okay, that's your little, like, challenge on your lunch break. You do that. And on the topic of animals, why not play this? Cat's Eye is up on Kiss.

0: I mean, you know what would make you better? You might be good now, but what would make you better is if you had an extra 600 grand in your account this Friday. Yes, you heard that right. £600,000. Lovely little payday boost that would be, wouldn't it? 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So now we need to get you in the draw. 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And don't miss out. Lines close at 5 p.m. on Friday. And then once they're closed, they're closed. It's done. And if you're not in, you won't get our call, right? If you get our call, you just answer it. And £600,000 will be paid straight into your account after that call. It is a no-brainer, isn't it? 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Good luck and stay there. Olivia Dean's on the way next. Make me a winner.
1: 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Ooh.
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Afternoons on Kiss. It's me, Rio Frederica, in for Jordan Lee, and that was Tyler Chanel Voya. I'm in all week for Jordan Lee, so we can hang out every day if you want. It's quite nice to be here in the daytime. I'm usually on Friday night and Saturday night Kiss, right? Big dance music, big energy. And because, I guess, that's where my heart is. That is my one true love. I thought to myself, why don't I give you a little taste of that? Tuesday afternoon, let's switch things up. Let's add some extra energy and play the biggest dance tune from this year. It's a favourite. Prosper Clooney. It's Free Your Mind on Kiss.

0: So if you enjoyed yourself, we can do it again tomorrow. I am back at 10 a.m. Stick around. Tatum is up next, and she has got you on the tunes front. She's got Raven Lene on the way. She's got The Weeknd, some Samba. Stick around. Keep it Kiss. See you soon.
1: Yeah. Keep it Kiss. All day with Subway. However you like it, get your own way with the beef chili spud.
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had the opportunity to go nosy around your old high school, would you take it up? Because 1,000,000% I would. And that is exactly what my sister did yesterday. She's so sneaky. Do you know what she did? She basically took her son to like an induction day at our old high school. No intention of sending him there, by the way. It was purely just to see what teachers were still knocking about, if the school's changed in any way, have they changed up and made the playground a little bit different. So good, isn't it? It's like when you see a teacher out in the wild. It feels weird, but I love nosing at the same time. I mean, you definitely can only get away with that if you have kids, but still, iconic. I promise you some Ariana Grande, and let's get her on. Kiss. This is Pet

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That's all I want to do. I want to stay in and watch my favourite TV series. Between now and December, that's all I'm doing. And if you are the same, HBO Max want to hook you up so you can watch those series in style.

0: 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For example, on HBO right now, Band of Brothers. 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

0: 20 to 2 on a Tuesday. We've got a new Ariana Grande on for you next. Do you know about this, though? On Friday, we could change your life. And that's not me being dramatic, I swear down. This is me telling you that you could have in your bank account on Friday £600,000. Essentially, I would love for you to sound like Natalie, who won last Friday.
1: Oh, no. Are you serious? Really? We have been playing for years.
0: It's the sort of squeaky, hysterical tears. That is what I want coming out of your mouth on Friday as well. So to make that happen, let's get you one step closer at least. To enter, you got to text the word WIN to 64100. 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You can also enter at makemeawinner.co.uk where you'll find phone entry details and the rules for this network competition. Got to be over 18 to play, and deadline to enter is 5 p.m. on Friday. £600,000 could be yours, all by sending the word WIN to 64100. Good luck.
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sort of attempt at side hustles. I said this yesterday about Bieber. He's in the shoe game now, as is Bad Bunny. And both of the shoes that they've recently released. Honest to God, what are those? 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They're called Puerto Rican Night.

0: My friend, I don't think you are ready for the tune that is going to bless our lives this Thursday. Have you seen that Charlie XCX is linking up with Madonna? Essentially, they are taking a track from Madonna's latest album and they've put a Charlie XCX spin on it. It's called Danceria After Hours. Sounds great in a northern accent. And if you haven't heard it...
1: You want to talk about Madonna and Charlie?
0: Oh my God.
1: And Charlie. Madonna and Charlie. Madonna and Charlie. Everyone here is a little...
0: It sounds so filthy. Madonna's gone brat and I love it. Unfortunately, we're going to have to wait until Thursday to get the whole thing, but can we get it on Kiss as soon as that drops, please? Yo.
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3: 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Everyone seen me on the bog didn't work. 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

The fact that you are listening to Kiss at this exact time means that you need to be in the draw for this, because only a select few people will know about this. And you're in the club, my friend. So essentially, you know about Make Me a Winner. We're giving away £600,000 on Friday. That's a separate thing. If you get yourself in the draw for Make Me a Winner between now and 2:30, you're going to be put into an additional draw to win £2,000 today. Okay, so like I said before, I want you to take this as your sign, because today you could have an extra cheeky £2,000 in your bank account, which is what I want for you. So to enter, you got to text the word WIN to 64100. That text will be 250 plus your standard network rate. You can also enter at makemeawinner.co.uk, where you'll find phone entry details and the rules for this network competition. Got to be over 18 to play. Now, this is the part where you need to pay attention, because you're going to be in two draws. So for the £600,000, lines close for that Friday at 5:00. But if you want the additional £2,000 today, you need to make sure you are in the draw before 2:30. Does that all make sense? Good. Great. So if you want to be rich twice, then this is the text you need to send. WIN to 64100. And fingers crossed, my friend, we are calling you soon. Good luck.

so petty, but I am obsessed with it. Essentially, there's been rumours doing the rounds that Channing Tatum has got a burner account and has been, like, commenting on other, like, fan pages of Channing Tatum being like, oh my God, love that man, he's the best, when it's himself. And then also sort of subtly showing hate to his ex, Zoe Kravitz. This has been a thing for the past couple of days. Channing Tatum has released a statement. He said, yo, I truly can't believe y'all think this is what I'm doing with my free time. It's hilarious. Also, why would I follow a burner account if I didn't want people to connect me to it? Come on, man. So unfortunately, it isn't him. Deep down, there's like 1% of me that still thinks it could be him. Just for the plot, but there you go. It's not Channing Tatum. You can tell your friends. You got Kiss on. This is Dominic Fike and Baby Doll.

I got drive, I don't need a car. Money really all that we fiending for. I'm doing things they ain't seen before. Bands ain't dumb, but extreme is all. I'm a demon lord. Fall off what? I ain't seen the horse. Called your bluff, better cite the source. Fame ain't something that I need no more.

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0: Essentially, if you get yourself in the draw for Make Me a Winner right now, and you do it before 2:30, you are going to be put into two draws. One of the draws is to win the 600 grand on Friday, with a cheeky bonus today of £2,000 as well. So that could be in your bank account today. Maybe your car's on the blink and, you know, you need some money to get some repairs on it, or maybe your phone's just died out of nowhere. This £2,000 could pay for that instantly. 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Got to be over 18 to play. The deadline to win that £600,000 on Friday is 5 p.m. on Friday. But for the additional £2,000 that you could win today, you have to enter before 2:30. So you've literally got, what, 7.5 minutes to get yourself in the draw to win that extra £2,000. So send it now, the word WIN to 64100. Good luck.
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0: Do you remember when Drake and Rihanna were a thing for all of 5 minutes? That was a time, wasn't it? Drake's into goths now, just FYI. Love that. It's Kiss. Just going to give you a little PSA. It is Chloe Burrows off of Kiss Breakfast's birthday on Friday. So, you know, send the love her way when it comes to it. I feel like we do need to overcompensate slightly because Tyler, no offence, is rubbish with birthday presents. He don't know what to get her. Tony has come through with a suggestion.
1: I think you should give her a day off the radio so she can have a spa day and then maybe get those toes done if they're not done already.
2: I've got tears in my eyes.
3: Money can't buy. You see what I'm saying?
2: I've got tears in my eyes.
3: What if I did that? Is that a good present?
2: You don't have the authority to do that, big man.
3: Listen, I know people.
0: You do get to a certain point in life where just a lie-in and the day off work and having like a little pamper session, there is genuinely no better birthday present. So good luck with that.

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1: I'm assuming she's listening to Kiss, of course. The reason why she's here is because one of her brands is popping up in Space NK. So if you're doing any makeup shopping, getting any hair bits, you could run into Beyonce. Just saying. Kiss.
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another and 54 Ultra that's coming up. KISS is fully on a mission, by the way, at the minute, to help prevent dance venues and clubs from shutting down, because it's happening too much and we don't want to see it. 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It's happening Sunday the 11th of October, and essentially with over 50 venues under threat of closure, we're going to be rolling out the Save Our Scene fire truck. So it's going to be hitting loads of different spots across Birmingham, like Luna Springs, the Night Owl, Club Colette, and many, many more. So we would love for you to come along if you are just as passionate as us. You can find out more details and, more importantly, get your tickets right now at

0: I've decided I need to get stuck into Big Brother. So much is going on. And the fact that Jed Wood have gone in as guests and they're the ones that are getting stuck into the arguments. It's brilliant. I don't want to give you too many spoilers just in case you're behind an episode, but Lynx here has absolutely had John and Edward.
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0: No, sorry, I'm Team Jedward all the way. 1,000,000%, what am I doing tonight? 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

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Bringing their incredible live show to Manchester, Birmingham and London. 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

making music. They've set up a Instagram account and TikTok that is just dedicated to going around to different restaurants and trying food. Genuinely, that is my dream job. The account is called Sam Served, aka Ham Smith. That is all I do, by the way. My algorithm is just full of like mukbangs and people trying.

0: When I'm in the shower and in my head, I sound like that.
1: 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Kiss.
0: Payday payout. We did a cheeky extra payday payout today. Did you hear about the fact that on top of the £600,000 that we are giving away on Friday, we've got an additional bonus on Make Me a Winner of £2,000 that you could have won today? Unfortunately for you, Jack's had it.
2: I genuinely don't know what to say. It's insane. Thank you. Got up tea tonight, I think. Treat myself to a new car, probably. Insane. Absolutely insane. Thank you. Thank you so much.
0: No, it is insane. It is insane. To be fair to him, it is insane. We have got even more chances for you to just be like Jack. He's putting it towards a car, and maybe you would do the same. We're doing it every single day this week. Payday payout. Plus the £600,000 as well. So if you want to be in the draw for both those things, let's sort you out next. Kiss. 3, 2, 1, let's go. Vibing through the afternoon with 3 minutes.

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0: shift where I'm imagining tonight you're going to sit down and watch Bake Off, because that's back on your TV screens with Nigella Lawson. Great addition to the show, by the way. Is she bringing the micro-ave?
1: A bit of milk, full fat, which I've warmed in the micro-ave.
0: I've warmed in the micro-ave, darling. Do you know the thing is about Bake Off, right? I cannot watch that without a sweetie treaty, which ain't good. I'm trying to get the summer body built in winter, do you know what I mean? It's dangerous when Bake Off comes around. I need a little summer, even if it's just like a little cheeky Mr. Kipling.

0: You heard about Shakira. She is in that in the money after that tax situation. And you could be as well. Not the tax situation, let's not get you in trouble here. But Rich likes Shakira because £600,000 could be landing into your bank account this Friday. I want you to take the lot. So if you haven't entered Make Me a Winner, let's change that right now. 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

stress right now and work feels like it's dragging? I've got a tune that's going to help you from Hugel. 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Are we blaming global warming? 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
1: 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It slaps, to be fair, and it's going to sound 10 out of 10 through speakers with AJ next.
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5: 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I see you tomorrow, my G. What's going on? 4 p.m. right here on Kiss. I'm AJ King, wrapping up your Tuesday afternoon. Play.

0: day, you worn down to like 15%, like ready to just like conk out? Or are we still at a healthy 70, talking to everyone, making deals at 10 past four? Come talk to me. 03-448-112-233. That is our WhatsApp group chat. A little while ago, Jordan Lee was talking to Adela, who had this to say.
1: When I get engaged, I want to shave my head. Immediately.
0: We love her. The whole chat was unhinged, man. Check it out on Insta. Here she is with Nicole Kidman.

0: either Jay-Z, Miley, not Miley Cyrus, Miley, or this man, Mr. Justin Bieber, could be performing at the Super Bowl in 2027. We're here for all freedom, to be honest with you. Shout out to Calvin, wants to say happy birthday to Molly. I'm here to spread the love. Shout out to Michaela, who says, AJ, my social battery percent is 28, declining rapidly. Sorry, so sorry about that. 03448 112233. Come check in. Let me know what your Tuesday's saying and stick around, because we're going in with one of our favourite KISS UK huns, even though she's not actually from the UK. Yeah. She's got a banger in 5.
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0: A101 Rotherhithe Tunnel is closed with queue and traffic in both directions. The A202 Camberwell New Road is closed with queue and traffic in both directions between John Ruskin Street and Lothian Road. And the M26 eastbound is partially blocked with queue and traffic between the M25 Junction 2A at Rotherham. And the A596 is blocked in both directions with slow traffic between Micklethwaite and Wigton.

video. Just saying. In other news, Calvin Harris just broke the Guinness World Records for the biggest like rave up ever. Earlier this year, he was DJing in Brazil. 1.6 million people showed up. That is what you call a ravey situation. You know those people who do everything themselves? Clementine Douglas is one of them. She produced this, she wrote it, she sang it, obviously. This is brand new noise on Kiss, his trust.

0: be rich, cuz. I really mean it, because on Friday we're giving away £600,000 on Make Me a Winner, the competition that makes someone super happy every single Friday. I think Natalie has been the happiest yet.
1: Oh no, are you serious? Really? We have been sent to you.
0: Natalie was over the moon, man, and so could you be next week. 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Lines close 5 p.m. on Friday. 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
0: The M25 clockwise is partially blocked with queuing traffic between Junction 14 Heathrow and Junction 15 for the M4. And the A202 Camberwell New Road is closed with queuing traffic in both directions between John Ruskin Street and Lothian Road. And the M26 eastbound traffic is being held with long delays between the M25 at Junction 2A with Rotherham and A386 Outland Road is closed northbound with queuing traffic in Plymouth.

producer Jasmine in the studio today, and she has confessed that she's already saved her order for takeout tonight. I'm going to run through it with you. Definitely not greedy, just very well established. Naan bread, standard, garlic naan, lambuna, korma, and a madras of some sort. Is that doing too much? Is that actually doing too much? I don't reckon it is, because it's going to last you like tomorrow as well. And lunch maybe till Thursday. Do you get it, man? If you're ordering in, let me know. What's on the menu? 0344

0: Fenty Boss. Rihanna with Disturb You for your Tuesday afternoon on Kiss. I'm AJ. Just need to let you know that it's Chloe's birthday on Friday. So Tyler has asked you what the best present to get Chloe would be. Tony in Doncaster came through with an idea that money cannot buy.
1: I think you should give her a day off the radio so she can have a spa day and then maybe get those toes done if they're not done already.
2: I've got tears in my eyes.
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10: Now, as lots of you getting ready for Freshers Week events around the country, Kiss has been speaking to Leo, who was left in an induced coma after he contracted meningitis at uni.
11: I didn't sleep all night because I had a really bad headache. And then I went into, got into my room, and then that's when I sort of just really deteriorated. So, like, my whole right side went completely numb. I couldn't walk.
10: Leo's 24, and he wants to remind anyone heading back to uni to get their meningitis vaccines. It's after fatal outbreaks among students in Kent earlier this year. Off the back of that outbreak, a mass vaccination project was launched to try and protect those starting uni this year. Four people have died and another person's been taken to hospital after a house fire on Merseyside. Police are looking at why it started. Kylian Mbappe reckons he was close to joining Liverpool in 2017. He said he held talks with Jurgen Klopp during a meeting in a private jet. And one of my favourite stories that was all over socials at the weekend, now Channing Tatum's denied claims that he was behind a burner Instagram account that posted nasty comments about his ex-fiancée Zoe Kravitz. The actor says that trolling people isn't how he'd spend his free time. To date with everything Kiss, just find us on socials. I'm Alex Richardson.
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14: Yo, it's AJ with you on Kiss, soundtracking that sweet spot between leaving work and finally getting home. We are wrapping up Tuesday. Here's Adela.

favourite Kiss Harnitas. She's going to be here in South Africa, US, Germany. She's going to be here in a matter of weeks, mid-October. Love that for her. I'm definitely going to see if I can blag some tickets as well. Another one of our favourite Kiss Harnitas is this woman, Ariana Grande, coming through with Pet.

0: news because Katy B is back. 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
1: Kiss.
0: The A302 Lower Grosvenor Place is closed with queues with delays around Hyde Park Corner and Knightsbridge. The A202 Camberwell New Road is closed with queue and traffic in both directions between John Ruskin Street and Lothian Road. The M62 westbound traffic is being held with stationary queues for junction 12 for the M60. And the M3 southbound traffic is being held with long delays at junction 11.

0: Just vibing down the gaff with something like this on Kiss. I need you to stop what you're doing right now. Give me 1 minute because I can literally change your life on Friday. Kiss. That's right, I've got the power. I literally do. We've got £600,000 ready for you to be won on Friday on Make Me a Winner. It's the competition which makes someone rich every single Friday so they can live their best life, as Natalie found out a couple days ago.
1: Oh no, are you serious?
0: I had to cut the clip short because she just goes on and on and on, but she was mad happy. Imagine winning 600 G's. What will be the first thing you spend it on? While you think about that, lock your entry in, please. Text the word win to 64100, okay? That is win to 64100. As soon as you do that, you are entered into the draw. Lines close 5 p.m. Friday. 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We've got all the rules for this network competition. Phone entry details there, online entry details there as well. Like I said, lines close 5 p.m. on Friday. We could call you with the fantastic news that we're ready to transfer 600 G's into your bank account for the best weekend of your life. If you've never played before, literally takes 20 seconds. Text the word win to 64100 right now. I'm going to keep it pushing with one of the UK's favourite UKG tunes in like the past 18 months. That's incoming in 5.
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0: The A302 Lower Grosvenor Place is closed with queues with delays around Howard Park Corner and Knightsbridge. The A202 Camberwell Road is closed with queue and traffic in both directions between John Ruskin Street and Lothian Road. The M62 westbound traffic is being held with stationary queues at Junction 12 for the M60. The M3 southbound traffic is being held with long delays at Junction 11, Winchester South, and there's no delays on the tube.

0: Tuesday evening.
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15: Loads of you getting ready for Freshers Week's events around the country, and Kiss has been speaking to Leo, who was left in an induced coma after he contracted meningitis at uni.
16: I was trying to message my girlfriend at the time, basically. I was thinking what I wanted to type, but I couldn't actually type. So I had to drop my flat keys out my window so she could let herself in and call an ambulance, and I just passed out on the bed.
15: Leo, who's 24, wants to remind anyone heading back to uni to get their meningitis vaccines. It's after fatal outbreaks among students in Kent earlier this year. Off the back of that outbreak, a mass vaccination project was launched to protect those starting uni this year. Two men have been arrested over a suspected terrorist plot to target the Jewish community in the Manchester area. They were detained on Sunday. Police say it was part of a long-running investigation and said there's no ongoing threat to the public. In the US, the coroner's confirmed actress Hayden Panettiere died from an accidental drug overdose. The 35-year-old was found dead at her home last month, with authorities saying there was no sign of trauma. And Kylian Mbappe reckons he was close to joining Liverpool back in 2017. He says he held talks with Jurgen Klopp at the time. Keep up to date with everything, Kiss. Just find us on socials. I'm Alex Richardson.

we've got the chance for you to win a trip to Australia. Yeah, you could be living your best life down under, courtesy of Chloe and Tyler on Kiss Breakfast. I've got all the info for you in five. But first, let's vibe to this. Here's Jason Derulo and DJ Goja.

0: of celebrating this track acquiring a billion streams. She's been having a good time of life right now. She celebrated her birthday for a month. Billion the streams. Go, J-Lo. Now, look, if you fancy a massive all-expenses-paid trip to Australia, we could be helping you, all right? Because Kiss Breakfast prize and seek is in full swing. We've been talking about it all month, and this week, we're giving you a very important heads up. You need to lock in. The clues are coming to Hollyoaks on Channel 4 from next week, Monday the 28th of September. You need to get watching Hollyoaks on Channel 4 and keep your eyes peeled for Kiss hidden in Hollyoaks, all right? If you spot us in any of the episodes, you make sure you got to lock in, tell Kiss Breakfast what you found, write down the time and all that, and you could be one step closer to that huge trip in Australia. Think of Bondi Beach, koalas, kangaroos, exploring Sydney, living your best life, getting an end of year tan. Lock in from Monday the 28th, watch Hollyoaks on Channel 4 and be ready to prize and seek, okay? This is not one to be missed. Stream Hollyoaks all week and you could win that trip to Australia. Yeah, trying to hook you up, B. Coming up next, I've got a little something from the man who's legit trying to be a jiu-jitsu champion. He's a UK Don, incoming in 10.
1: Yes. 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

interviewed him, you guys were in my DM saying, AJ, why didn't you ask Akon about his clearly fake hair? I was a bit frightened and I just had a bit of respect. I just thought, nah, I'm not going to go there. But he admitted he had to get rid of it because on tour, when he goes swimming and stuff, it just ended up looking like haggard and bedraggled. So he

0: and it would literally cost you 20 seconds and a text message for 250. 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Like I said, this is for over 18s only. Lines close 5 p.m. on Friday, which is when we could be calling you to let you know we're about to remix your life like Natalie found out on Friday.
1: Oh no, are you serious?
0: She literally could not believe it. 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Text the word win to 64100. Good luck with that. And as it's Tuesday, it means it's time to find out what's worth watching this week on HBO Max. If your watch list is looking a bit empty, fear not, because Sam Thompson is here with three HBO Max hits that you seriously need to know about.
2: All right, let's get into some of the big TV moments coming to HBO Max. 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Then Banner Brothers Legacy, celebrating 25 years of the iconic original. 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I adore Band of Brothers. 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Superheroes? Yes, please. I am in. All three are available to stream now on HBO Max, so get them on the watch list and get streaming. 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
18: 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Cheers, AJ.

Gunner and Burner Boy, WGFT on Kiss, which stands for We Got Free Tequila, I think. How are you? You good? How's your Tuesday been? 03-448-11-223. That is my WhatsApp. It's James Horsling with you until 10 o'clock tonight. 03-448-11-223. What's happening? Right, silver bumper. On tonight, play.

0: Fish, Birds of a Feather, and you're on Kiss. It's James Hall. You've probably heard us chatting about this, right? But we are sending you to Australia. This is going to be so sick, man. Tyler and Chloe are hooking you up. They've been doing their game of prize and seek, right? And basically, you've got to look out for clues in Hollyoaks. They're going to give you more details on this tomorrow morning with the clues that they've hidden. You find the clues, you can win a trip to Australia. Think about it. As we get into crubbish weather, they're getting into summer. You know, I'm thinking like Great Barrier Reef. I'm thinking like, I don't know, climbing the Sydney Harbour Bridge. I'm thinking like, learn to surf. I'm so bad at surfing. And I've only ever done it in Cornwall, not in Australia. Do you know what I mean? So if you want to be there, make sure you've got them on. Tomorrow morning from 6, they're giving you more clues and what you need to be looking out for on Hollyoaks. Right, stay there. Hugo with Jamaican before 7:30.
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0: Ants, and you're on Kiss for Tuesday night. 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
0: All right, the Kiss Hype List is all about the tunes that are popping right now. If you want to keep up to date with everything, if you want a playlist full of brand new music, full of stuff that's trending right now, check out the Kiss Hype List when you get a second. Download Rayo. We also update it every Friday, which means it gets a proper refresh every week. Right, on the Kiss Hype List tonight, this track is having a resurge. Dua Lipa's Training Season. It's had a big resurgence over the last few weeks. If you suddenly started hearing it everywhere again, you're not imagining it. It dropped back in 2024, but it's such a banger. It's been all over TikTok.

0: baby dolls, all those pet names that you give to people, like, what's up, baby girl? What's up, baby doll? Maybe I'll start using it. Dominic Fike, you're on Kiss. It's James Hall with you for Tuesday evening. Right, how do you want to be absolutely sodding minted? Seriously, £600,000 could be yours on Friday. We gave away 555 grand last week. We've now upped it to £600,000. 600 grand. Imagine that dropping into your bank account on Friday night, because that's what happens. Like, we will literally send it to you straight away on Friday. Right, to get yourself in the draw, text the word WIN, send that to 64100, W-I-N to 64100. 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

Jess Ellie in Leeds just finished the gym and then went to Mackie's on the way home. I'll rate it. No, because that's the reason that I go to the gym, so I can eat rubbish. That's the whole point. And it's good for your mental health as well. Josh and Callum in Bristol working tonight. Hello to you. Hello to Mia in Manchester. She's got a Hinge day at 8 o'clock. Sat in the car waiting. I hope it goes well. I presume you've probably got one of those get-out calls, you know, where like you have somebody on standby to message you or call you and be like, oh, we've got an emergency, you need to leave. Always got to have one of those, don't you? Sophie and Hannah are in Liverpool getting ready to go out tonight as well, out on a Tuesday night. Come on. Love that. 03-448-11-223. What's your evening saying? 03-448-11-223 on WhatsApp. Miley's back.

0: Did you see that Rihanna popped up on stage of A$AP Rocky in Copenhagen over the weekend with their three-year-old son, Riot? Yeah, joined her on stage. That must be wild when you're 3 years old. I don't know, I have any idea what's going on. You know what I mean? Like, just step out onto this stage, then there's like thousands of people just looking at you. It's Kiss, by the way. I'm James Hall. Chilling with you till 10 o'clock tonight. Coming up after 8, Temper City to play for you. That tune's Self-Aware. And Wiz the MC and Bees and Honey in just a sec for you.
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Nice one for having Kiss on tonight. James Hall playing you, Kenya Grace and Strangers. Have you seen that Fat Bear Week is back? It's actually a thing. Who knew? Fat Bear Week. 16 brown bears in Alaska are basically going head-to-head to see who's got the chunkiest before winter. They spend the summer absolutely hammering salmon, piling on like as much weight as possible, as bears do, and then we get to vote. Yeah, we actually get to vote for who's the chunkiest. Last year's winner was called Chunk. Not even joking. Voting starts today for this, and then the winner gets crowned next Tuesday. Fat Bear Week. It literally just sounds like me after a week's all-inclusive. London.

ice and chill. Damn. They tryna cover it up like a quilt. Rari go skirt on a boy like a kilt. Kept it 100 on paper like Wilt. Tricking it off on a paying a bill. That's just how I do the sauce and the spill.

It's James Hall on Kiss for Tuesday night, you alright? Have you been listening to Kiss Breakfast this week? Tyler and Chloe want to send you to Australia. They're not making it easy though, they're doing this game called Prize and Seek. See what they did there?

0: or tomorrow, and then you just got to watch Hollyoaks. Find the clues. You could be heading to Australia. That is how simple it is. Make sure you have them on tomorrow, yeah? Kiss Breakfast back from 6 with Tyler and Chloe. And stay there. Somba with Homewrecker. That is playing next. And 50 and Nate Dogg in a bit as well.
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We slam a load of new music for you. Yeah, anything that's like hot right now, anything that's trending, new music, stuff that we want to make you aware of, it's all on one playlist that we update every single week. So when you get a sec, download Rayo, check out the Kiss Hype List, and you can listen to it there any time you like. I feel like this track is just doing bits right now. Cat's Eye, Animal on Kiss.

0: That is Ray and 070 Shape with Escapism. You check it out, Kiss. It's James Horcher then with you for Tuesday night. And right now, I want to get you in the draw to win £600,000. You what, mate? 600 grand. Imagine that, dropping into your bank account on Friday. 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I've got 600 grand to play with. Come on, man. 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Lines close 5 o'clock on Friday. We will call you back. 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

I love this message from Jade and Ben in Essex. She said, I just pulled up to the traffic lights and there was somebody in the car having a proper moment to Joe at End of Beginning listening to Kiss as well. Love that. I always think, like, people think they're proper invisible in their cars. I saw this earlier on. Like, some guy who was, like, full on picking his nose. And I was like, mate, I can see you. There is a big glass window right in front of me. I can see what you're doing. It's Kiss, by the way. I'm James Hall. Hello. You good? How's your day been? If you want to check in with the show, WhatsApp's popping off tonight, 03448 112233. What are you saying? What's going on? Are you working tonight? Are you driving somewhere right now? Are you chilling? Going out for a little bevy? I don't know. 03448 112233 is my WhatsApp. All right, new music to play for you. Adela with a tune called Nicole Kidman. And Nicole Kidman.

0: throwback. Duke Dumont, AME, that is Need You. And you check it out, Kiss. It's James Hall, hello. Right, on after nine, Tame Impala and Jenny to play. Dracula's coming up. And Ariana with Hate That I Made You Love Me. That is next on Kiss for you. Later.
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24: Maybe.

James Hall, hello. You good? Hope your Tuesday's been all right. Have you seen that Taylor Swift has picked up yet another award, becoming the first ever person to get the Artist Director Honour at the VMAs, whatever that is, which now takes her to, get this, 31 VMA awards. 31. When you add that up with all the other awards that she's won, she's now won 700, which is absolutely bloody wild, isn't it? 700. What? Right, so I've just asked chat how many bathrooms Taylor Swift has across all of her houses. Apparently, she has 40 bathrooms. So that's 17 trophies in every single bathroom. It's fun, isn't it? You can make that work.

0: absolutely obsessed with that meme that's going around at the moment of Dua Lipa from a few years ago when she was dancing to One Kiss. Have you seen it? It's like been on TikTok and Instagram. It's like resurfaced and everyone's like grilling her for it. There's just so many like captions to it. Like one of them was like, when you're struggling to put your shoe on, she's doing that twisting dance. It's Kiss. I'm James Hall with you on Tuesday night. You good? Back tomorrow morning, Tyler and Chloe on Kiss Breakfast. They want to get you in with a chance of a trip to Australia. Australia. So they've been giving you clues on which Channel 4 programs to watch to find the clues to get this trip to Australia. And we found out that it's Hollyoaks. So you got to basically keep listening to Tyler and Chloe every single morning and then watch Hollyoaks, find the clues in there, and we could be sending you to Australia. It'd be so sick, wouldn't it, if you got a trip, like, to Oz. As we come into the rubbish weather, Australia are getting their summer. It would be unreal. Make sure you got them on tomorrow morning when you wake up, all right? Hang there before 9:30 tonight. Beyonce to get on. And Justin Bieber and Daisies is next for you at Kiss.
1: 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Fancy a massive trip to Australia? 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So get watching, keep your eyes peeled, and tell Kiss Breakfast that you found a clue. Kiss Breakfast with Tyler West and Chloe Burrows and Channel 4. 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

0: collab with Chanel, or she wants somebody to buy her a new bag. It's Kiss. I'm James Hall. 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
0: All right, so every weeknight, we play you three tracks from the Kiss Hype List. It's a playlist that we've put together for you where you can check out the freshest new music, tracks that are popping right now, whatever you want. 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This is brand new from Rosa. It's called New Trick. Interestingly, this track, the music video to it, was shot on a Apple iPhone 18 Pro, which is mental. Every time I take a video on my phone, it's absolutely rubbish. So this is Rosé, New Trick on Kiss.
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Yeah, we've got £600,000 for you to win. 600 grand in your account Friday night. 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

Sabrina Carpenter and Please, Please, Please. And you listen to Kiss. It's James Horsley with you for Tuesday night. You all right? What's going on? Dan and Luke in Nottingham, hello to you. Working until 12 o'clock, what a shout out. Consider it done. All part of the customer service we provide here at Kiss. Hello to Beth, Emmy and Grace in Cardiff. Little girls' night going on. Hello to Lucy and Mia in Brighton, in the car right now. And Sam's in Leicester as well. Whatever you're up to tonight, tunes are on. With Ariana Grande to go on now, this is Petal on Kiss.

0: OB, Hayley Williams, Airplanes. It's James Hall on Kiss. Hello. Right, that is me pretty much done. I'm like proper convincing myself to like be good here. I'm starving, not eating for a bit. I'm like, you know what calls out to you at this time of night when you're starving? I just feel like a little Mackey drive-thru wouldn't go amiss, you know what I mean? I'm like, no, you've got to be good, you've got to be good. To be fair, summer's over now, isn't it? So I'm not really that arse. I'm not going to get my top off anymore. I am back tomorrow from 7 o'clock. Whatever you're up to with your evening, keep Kiss on. Justin Wilkes is going to be chilling with you next. He's going to play you DJ Goja, Jason Derulo and Melody. That tune with Chico's on soon. And Adela, A to LA. I'll catch you tomorrow. Have a great night. In a bit.
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0: Is Kiss. Go! Nice one, James. James back tomorrow evening here on Kiss. It's Justin Wilkes for the next 3 hours. DJ Goja, Kyla and Adela kicking off this hour.

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2: Kiss. 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
1: Ariana Grande, No Tears Left to Cry on Kiss. 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

0: 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You got Justin with another hour of massive Kiss tunes to drop. Raven Lanay's in there and that banger from Silver Bumper.
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0: 11 across the UK. Justin Wilkes playing the big Kiss tunes for your Tuesday night with Silver Bumper after this from Raven Lanay.

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16: 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I'm Justin Wilkes playing A Midnight Sun. To kick off another hour of big Kiss tunes, here's Zara Larsson on Kiss.

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12: Outside, gloomy skies, a persistent drizzle, and a chilly wind blowing from the west, north, east, and south.
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0: Dan. I'm Justin Wilkes. I'm going to run now. I'll be back on Kistry from 7 playing the old school and anthems. Back with you for another 3 hours of big Kiss tunes tomorrow night from 10. Catch you then.
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